0: Four County, Wayne County. 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

Kansas area, EMS. Have a call, 513 Old State Route 22, 513 Old State Route 22. Had a 52-year-old female that has Avogel. She does have an EpiPen, but afraid to use it. Believe she's eating something that's given her a reaction. Time out 2016.

0: yards and around.
1: 2017, 10-5-3, run number.
0: Okay, 4-6-4, 4-6-4.

0: That is better. Dispatch, do you mean 503? Far, I believe so. It's for the allergic reaction. The patient I was walking through had to use her EpiPen and she stuck herself in the finger. She does have a second EpiPen. Do I need to advise her just to wait till y'all make scene?
1: Repeat that. All we caught was femur and second.
0: The patient in McKenzie for an allergic reaction, I was trying to walk her through how to use her EpiPen, and she stuck herself in the finger when she was looking at it. She does have a second unit. Do I need to advise her to wait until y'all make scene?
1: Copy that. Tell her to wait, please.
0: 10-4.

0: Apollo 7 be advised that the patient's afraid to use the second dose now.
1: Okay, that's fine. We're still about 8 minutes out.
0: That's right.

0: y'all just passed the residence. It's going to be in the curve, in Dead Man's Curve there on 0022 before you get to McKenzie.
1: 503 is on scene.
0: 2036.

0: 421.
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0: I got a subject that's going to be in a gray truck at City Hall that wants to speak with you over a civil matter, over a camper.
1: Yeah, boy.

0: County unit. We have up on crash alert at 22, Highway 22 and Hazelwood Road. It'll be 22 and Hazelwood towards Union City. No response on the call.
1: One is 7 for Rick. I'm Mark now.

0: 421 County, I'm back 10-8. Individual's been notified it's a civil matter.
1: Example.

0: 627.
1: Well, you received another call. It is going to be an accident. She is going to be far off the road. Her face is swollen, and we're going to pay GMS. It'll be a Chevy Trailblazer that's brown in color with a white roof.
2: 10-4, Smith, Fort Walker, Mississippi. I got another officer out here. Can't find her either.
1: She's going to be in the lane going from Union City to Martin.
3: It's going to be just
1: mapping off the roadway. Martin Fire, stand by for 246. Disregard, it's going to be county.
4: Number 1046.

0: 1046, Highway 22 and Hazelwood Road, Highway 22 and Hazelwood. The vehicle is going to be on its side off the roadway. We have two patients of the heavy injuries. Timeout 2058.
1: Six 27, be advised the vehicle will be on its side. We'll have two patients.

0: 613. We already seen if THP's got a trooper in the area.
1: Channel 4. Units also, this crash was a domestic situation. The male subject jerked the vehicle off the road, which caused this crash.

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1: 2100.
2: Dispatch, can you re-advise those numerics?
1: It's going to be Highway 22 between the Old Gardner Road and Hazelwood in the southbound lane.

0: Martin Fire, stand by for 1046. Equal 1046, vehicle will be off the roadway on its side. Females possibly trapped. We time out 2101. Vehicle will be between Old Gardner Road and Hazelwood on 22.
1: Unit, caller's advising she's going to be on the side of the road heading towards Martin. She is very far off the road. The vehicle is on its side, but she does have the hazards on as well. I'm trying to get more information. Right now, all I know is that they're both hurt and the male keeps passing out.
2: Berkeley County, 508.
1: 10-4, we can hear the sirens. I hear it on the phone with her.
2: She was responding to back up 507 at Hazelwood Road.
3: 10-4, 2102 for both times.
4: 6 on our new advisor, believe they were leaving Martin.
0: Six on nine is going to be they were leaving Union City headed toward Martin.
1: Hi, units. I have the complainant honking her horn. I don't know if that would help y'all at all.
4: Well, that probably helps a little bit. Slash medical one being out. Can you re-advise that address?
1: Medic 182 got you around. Be advised, it's going to be between Hazelwood and Old Gardner on Highway 22. It's going to be the eastbound lane on the south side of the tree line. We're still trying to locate the vehicle.
4: The county sending a unit as well.
1: 10-4, y'all are mutual aid.

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2: 21.

0: 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Hey, calm down. We're calling with the fire department.
1: We didn't have them paged. He's a female. He's going to be trapped in the vehicle.
2: Airport 22 is going to be between Allgarder and Hazelwood on the south side, eastbound lane, off of the tree line.

0: 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Who are you giving me? Oh, God.
1: Copy, I'll go.
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1: 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It's going to be between Hazelwood and Old Gardner.
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1: 10-4, I believe that's the best bet. It's going to be from the four-lane. 10-4.

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143, Airbag 143, have a transfer flight request for you coming out of Baptist Memorial Hospital, Union City in Union City, Tennessee, going to Baptist Memorial Hospital, Memphis in Memphis, Tennessee. Patient weight is 78.9 kilos, heading of 050 degrees for 8 nautical miles, card number 130440, have copy.

0: county unit to be advised. THB is going to have an extended ETA. They're going to the crash in Henry County first, and then they'll respond to ours.
1: I don't know, that's fine, because it's going to take us a while to get her out.

0: coming out of Martin, Weakley County, Tennessee. Flight number 130443. Be advised, you are one of two aircraft being requested at this time.
1: We're going to decline due to IFR conditions here at the base in the local area.
0: Good copy. Break, break. Airback 143, FENCOM. I have a scene flight request coming out of Martin, Weakley County, Tennessee. Bearing of 088 degrees, distance of 15 miles, flight number 130443.

CENTCOM, have a scene flight request coming out of Martin, Weekly County, Tennessee, bearing of 088 degrees, distance of 15 miles, flight number 130444. How copy?

Amtrak 143, have a scene flight request. Can I have Martin, Weakley County, Tennessee, bearing 088 degrees, distance of 15 miles. The flight number for this is 130444.

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0: 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Hey.
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0: Question 98, she's going to have to report CDC advisor. They're going to leave the car overnight because there's no way to get it out tonight with the wet ground.
1: Ten four.

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0: Just be advised, we had an open line 911 call that came from 321 Mill Street. I'm attempting to make contact back now.

0: 632, if you would, print that GL off for both of those individuals.
1: 10-4, 545.
0: Go ahead.
1: I did make contact with the subject. He advised that he must have had his phone mess up or something. He had put his phone down and walked away, and when he came back, there was a missed call.
0: Copy, I'll be 97.
1: 10. Did you have traffic?
0: 10-50.

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0: 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What a property check at the Baptist Church.
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0: I have a line on county on the line. They are out with a Jennifer Murphy, who we have an active 29 on. They don't want to know if you'd be at the line for.
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0: Go ahead.
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0: Gentle.
1: Just let South Fork know just to pull over somewhere on 45, 627, going to head that way.
0: Jamboard.
1: If they've got any location we can meet, just tell them to let us know.
0: Jamboard, will do.

0: 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They are requesting to meet at 45 and 43 intersection.
1: Copy that.
2: 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Neo, violent class D, no restriction, no gun, no history, no clear NTIC. 10-4,
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0: Morning, sir. Stand by medical. Fire each off to head to the corner of Mount Dugan, Edgar Stage for a barricaded subject that is injured. 64-year-old individual has bleeding from the arm. Repeating stage at Edgar and Mount Pelia. Time out 22 feet.

0: route. 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
1: Yeah, Junior,
0: if I was going to be
1: Esther.
0: Yeah. 632, 1015, the middle, 1019.
1: 10-4.
0: There's a minute tonight.
1: 10-4.

0: This is Schrader Corn. 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
1: 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We're just a couple minutes out.
0: Damn.
1: V107. 627.
0: The officer that's supposed to meet you is advising he can't find you. He wants to meet at Highway 45 and Roy Vowell Road. It's right outside of our county line.
1: I'm paying for.

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0: I'm not doubting.

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0: 421 County, Oak Poverty, Texas, the First Apostolic Church and Methodist Church.
1: 10-4.
0: 342, 1081.
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1: Go
0: ahead. 1527116. Let me know if there's any recent history, please.
1: Yes, sir. It's going to be a valid Class D. Has four entries. Last one's in 2025 for a property damage accident out of Madison.
0: 10-4, thank you.

0: 3042.
1: Have a caller at 212 Ackland Street. 212 Ackland Street. He's advising that a Nissan Titan truck doing donuts in the parking lot. It's going to be silver in color. Been driving fast through the neighborhood. Happened about 5 minutes ago.
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1: And we'll

0: Sorry, good morning, Dave. I checked the Ackland Street area. Did not see the truck. Went back 98 on that also.
1: Yeah, well.

0: 1, AirDoc 31. I have a transfer flight request for you coming out of Volunteer Hospital in Martin, Tennessee, going to Regional Medical Center in Memphis, Tennessee. Patient weight is 195 pounds. Card number 130508. He'll copy.
1: This is AirDoc 31. We're going to have to decline due to IFR conditions here.

Sorry, sorry, stand by for an overdose. Okay, individual that's overdosed at Cadillac, unresponsive at this time.

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1: 139, stand by for a number.

Point, right, stand by for medical. Individual experiencing a psychotic episode at 214 Church Street, apartment C, Charles. I have officers out with that individual now. How about 159?

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1: Hey, 1081, Tennessee, 671, Roy Robert Paul Dora, number 45, Airport Road.
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But Mississippi, Mary Ida Frank, 4:33, 45, first cross.

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Possible fall? 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

0: Yes, sir. Can you repeat the half hour?
1: Okay. Sorry to do that.

0: Medic 1, dispatch.
1: Go ahead, Medic 1.
0: Keen, where?
1: The security company say if you did not have a security box or any kind of indicate.
0: Copy. 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
1: I know, and I'm trying to get a badge with Paul.
0: Station, tell you, could you come give us some assistance?

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1: In the event, I do have an option right, maybe just a slightly extended ETA. I'm also attempting to contact Martin Housing to see if they can get us in.
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1: Contact Martin Housing Authority to see if they can help get us inside.

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0: Eyvallah. I got 228, Tennessee. Track. First one, 508, Boy Boy, Charles David. Second one is 22802, Frank. They're going to be abandoned. Stand by for location. It's at a wedding venue. It'll be at Wildwood wedding venue.
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1: 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There was an exit.
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0: 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Tennessee 6, Nora Frank 877, 45 South in Airport Road.
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1: And for
0: it. Let me know if there's any history that shows up. Tonight.
1: 10-4, 3:42. DL's gonna be valid. No history shown.
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1: 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I'm in 45 in the rest of that receive.
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0: first name Greg, last name Walker. 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Airbus
1: 53188.
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1: Camp Floyd, okay, stand by for that room number.

0: Sí, pero Fabián, yo tengo más. Y yo, ay.
1: And for its contact, Valley Nevada, Director 1, is multiple entry request in 2025 transfer losses to safe in Georgia. Local and Ovine are both clear out of NTIC. No out of state pickup. Special yes, active in other states. They will not extradite from our county.
0: Simple.

5 3. You ran a number on that national transfer. It's going to be 467. 467.

6:05 tonight. The vehicle's in the station here until the individual comes to get him a ride. Morning.

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336. I got a call from 918 South Meridian Street. That's 918 South Meridian. The caller advisor is a man out in front of her house in a silver SUV. He's been parked out there about 20 minutes.

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0: 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That's about a Class D, no gun, no restrictions, last entry is open container.
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1: Washington, Washington, Washington, Washington, Washington, Washington, Washington, Washington, Washington, Washington, Washington, Washington, Washington, Washington, Washington, Washington, Washington, Washington, Washington, Washington, Washington, Washington, Washington, Washington, Washington, Washington, Washington, Washington, Washington, Washington, Washington, Washington, Washington, Washington, Washington, Washington, Washington, Washington, Washington, Washington, Washington, Washington, Washington, Washington, Washington, Washington, Washington, Washington, Washington, Washington, Washington, Washington, Washington, Washington, Washington, Washington, Washington, Washington, Washington, Washington, Washington, Washington, Washington, Washington, Washington, Washington, Washington, Washington, Washington, Washington, Washington, Washington, Washington, Washington, Washington, Washington, Washington, Washington, Washington, Washington, Washington, Washington, Washington, Washington, Washington, Washington, Washington, Washington, Washington, Washington, Washington, Washington, Washington, Washington, Wash

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0: 605, 628,
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0: 405, it comes back to a white GMC Acadia owned by Dale Tackett out of Dresden. Insurance is confirmed, expiration is in date.
1: 10-4, I'll be at Seagrave Circle in Gleason, 1029.
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0: Hello.
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0: Austin officer, 471 Evergreen Street, 471 Evergreen Street, unknown nature. It was a message to through Facebook to 604.
1: Take care of it. Be direct, can I?
0: 10-4. There was no information other than name that officer.

0: next MS, Gleason. I have a call, 492 North Street in Gleason. It's going to be for a 51-year-old male. That's he fell off his e-bike Thursday, broke a rib and a shoulder. That's he's having difficulty breathing and is in pain. And it's going to be 492 North Street in Gleason, time out 11:12.
1: 425. EMS on page 492 North Street for a 51-year-old male in pain, difficulty breathing from falling off the e-bike, breaking a rib and shoulder Thursday.
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1: 425, they come out, there's in the Greenfield.
0: 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For the officer in route, can you advise where you're responding from?
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Yeah.

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Rough heading and distance, 251 degrees, 25 nautical miles, card number 130648, how copy?

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0: that motorcycle I had you calling about, subject's in the lobby. They want to speak with that deputy.
1: Temple.
2: I'll take care of it. I'm up here.
1: Ten four.

Tower, Evac 143, standby tones. Evac 143, Evac 143, I have a scene flight request. This is coming out of Rives, Rives, Obion County, Tennessee. Roughly 075 degrees for 6 nautical miles. Card is 130670. Hook up.

Copy accepting, 345 Gulf Romeo, Gagne Daniel Harper with an RA of 1, and I have some additional, if you guys are ready for it. You guys are going to be responding to, they have it in here as the Reeves LZ, the coordinates are 3621 50 by 890288, again 3621 50 by 890288. Ground contact is unit 895 on Baptist frequency or the 205 frequency, and you're responding for a 51-year-old female patient, 51-year-old female with a seizure. Patient has history of seizures. Card 130670.

0: 605, send it. You just log in the court, an individual DL that I ran has retrieved that property. Six, looks like that name's clear.
1: Okay.

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Number 3, can you confirm you did not lift?

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0: 11, not anymore. 211, go ahead. 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There was 822, voice down, Henry Henry.
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1: 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Can you confirm 3328?

0: That's coming back valid Class D. No gun, no restriction, plus entry speeding.
1: Yeah,

0: Next up, EMS Sharon area. Please respond to 137 West Moore Street and Sharon, 137 West Moore Street. 39-year-old male. He's complaining that his eye is swelling and watering. It's been going on for about 3 days now. Come out, 14 Haven.
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1: 507, I got you en route to 137 West Moore Street in Sharon. That run number is 469.

0: Bravo 7.
1: Bravo 7.
0: Just be advised, patient says that he's tried using eye drops. They didn't help. He did say a few days ago he was cleaning his bathroom with bleach and some other chemicals. He's kind of thinking that's what started it.
1: 10-4, thank you.

0: 2-1. 2-1. Now, individual, via country corner, I guess the strode all over the highway. Do you have a contact number for Ronald Stafford? Address is 615 Stafford Road.
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1: Yeah,

0: 66. So we're going to be out at Highway 22 convenience store.
1: 10-4.
2: 211, I've got a number. Do you want me to try and make contact?
0: Yeah, 10-4. He's got mail and clothes and everything else out here in the middle of the highway.
1: Yeah, 4.

0: 6, 10, 6, 0.
1: Go ahead.
0: 100-840-537. Check 29 vocal, Carroll County.
1: Thanks, sir.

0: TikTok.
1: Go ahead.
0: That deal is valid, no gun permit, no restrictions, showing multiple injuries left in 2026, property damage, accident, local, internal, or both clear.
1: Sample.

0: 612, that data comes back to a blue Dodge SQ1 on my Josh Euclid out of Gleason. Insurance has been confirmed. Could you give me a public service?
1: Yeah, well.

three scene flight requests coming out of Dyersburg, Dyers County, Tennessee. Rough heading 211-19 nautical, card 130694. How copy?

0: county. 503 is back in the county.
1: Okay, 13.

0: Hi, it's Paul and Ralph. I'm coming from Dresden.
1: Can you turn on that last traffic?
0: Waiting, 612, I'm coming through Dresden now.

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2: 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Card 130 694. How copy?
0: Copy's all.
1: Take 12, you have traffic.
4: Take 4, I have a call, in the, at 2090 Turner Road in Martin. Caller advisors, 13-year-old juvenile, been acting odd, keeps coming down to his residence and the neighbors, using language that's making them uncomfortable, wearing a mask, staring at them, just standing across the roadway. Currently across the road right now. I just want someone to come talk to him.
1: 10-4. 6-9, thank you. Guess what?
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0: 336, 1012. 336. That James Staggs is a 29 out of Milan PD. They will pick up the Donnell subject comes back revoked for accumulation of points. And the Thompson subject comes back valid Class D.
1: 10-4, Rainbow, clear, 29.
0: 10-4, both the other subjects were clear.

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I'm simply paying 1 mil. I have my own sources. 10-4.

0: 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I'm sorry.
1: 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Warning for stop sign.
2: 10-4.

0: 619. I'm 97 on Turner Road. Is the complainant going to be at the 2090, or is that going to be where the juvenile is?
1: 2090 will be the complainant residence. He said he will be there.
0: 10-4.

0: 605 County. What is 619 out at?
1: Going to be out at 29 Turner Road in Martin. Caller advised that there's a 13-year-old that keeps going by his residence and the neighbors, acting odd, keeps standing across the roadway, either in a mask or just standing there staring at him, using uncomfortable language, saying he has beef with him. Caller stated he does live down the roadway, and he's just acting odd and making him uncomfortable, wanting an officer to talk to him. At the time of the call, the juvenile was currently standing across from him, staring at both him and the neighbors.
2: County, show 507 clear, volunteer, back in service.
1: It was a 13-year-old male juvenile.
0: 10-4. At 619, you can ask, well, I'll give you public service when you're not 10-6 or give me one, please. I believe it's going to be the same juvenile that I was out with a couple weeks ago that had that petition on. I actually have to serve with it. So I was back home.

0: 2-11. Back tonight, if you would just add to that caller, I attempted to go out to that address. It looked like it burned down. I did leave a note in the mailbox, though.
1: 10-4.

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1: 10-4.
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0: the sharing officer tonight.
1: 545.
0: I've got two subjects coming up to your PD. They're saying that a green Jeep hit their vehicle right there at the four-way stop in Sharon. The vehicle fled in towards Kitten. They did get a tag number, but they're heading to Sharon PD right now to try and get a report.

0: 36, I'm clearing 6 to Jim.
1: Jim 4.
2: 6 4, Mountain 19.
1: Jim 4.

0: 425, go ahead.
1: 22, James Mill, Tennessee Tag, 062, Bravo, Robert, Sam, George.
0: Jennifer.

0: 5 45. There's a caller giving a CTA.
1: I 10:50 last when I talked to them, they were about at the county line heading towards Sharon.
0: Copy. So they followed all the video, the vehicle all the county line, or just happened in the county?

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1: Log Tennessee DL 118-123-760. I'm going to be code 1, 10-6 citation.
0: 10-4.

0: 605-3000.
1: Sample. 605, we've got a subject on the line. She's wanted to talk to a deputy. It's a civil matter in regards to a camper that she bought.

0: 545. I'll be 10-8 from the PD. I'll be 10-7.
1: 10-4.

0: 605. I'd advise that complainant. It's going to be a civil issue. If she's going to attempt to get a better location of the camper as well, so she can at least retrieve her needy belongings, I'd advise her to be clothing and hygiene products at this time. But she should be coming back. If you could just put it in the cart, please. She'll be coming back with a better location to retrieve immediate property from the camper.
1: Yeah, 4.

0: 605 serving you.
1: Say 11, go.
0: Hey, can you come to the Exxon, please? I'm not going to see. I'm fraudulent activity. Being nailed to the business.
1: Antenna.
0: Send me a reference to fraud. Not involving the business, but being nailed to the business. Exxon here in Dresden.
1: Cancel.

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1: 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Is there any call standing right now?
0: Mm, 10-50.
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0: 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I apologize. Houston 10-9. Signal 9. Excuse me.
1: Okay, 4. I'm pulling up now.

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Boy,

0: 341, your tag cut out. 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
1: The caller called back at 110 Unity Road in Dresden. He advised it was a missed call.

3131, seen fly out of Wyatt, Missouri, Mississippi County. Rough heading a distance 334 degrees, 39 nautical miles. Card number 130757. How copy?

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0: 31, I acknowledge.
1: A patient, a 6-1-year-old male. He was discharged from the hospital with an aortic aneurysm and is still having chest pains. He is requesting to go up to Cape Girardeau. Ground contact can be Mississippi 852-340. And I do have LZ if you're ready for those coordinates now.

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Coordinates are as follows: 3654 49 by 89 1355. Again, that's 3654 49 by 89 1355.

0: Irre war. Five years in disregard that will protect the patient's family came and picked him up.
1: Thank you.

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Thank you.

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Let's say 20 minutes local area, we won't make any landings, and we got three souls on board, fuel sitting at 175 or so. Alright, it's going to be a 1 HFE 900 part 91, or I guess 135 still.

1, heavy lifting 131-3504. 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Alright, I have 1-900 HFE, part 135.

0: 601. Have a 1086 going on 122 Seagrave Circle in Gleason. 122 Seagrave Circle in Gleason. See an Amy and a Jeff Carson, unsure of weapons and possible injuries. We'll have EMS patient stage 122 Seagrave Circle.
1: Hey, Sam.

0: Population Area EMS. 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Have a domestic that may have been physical. Unsure information, unsure weapons, unsure about injuries. If you want to stage before deputies make scene, 122 Seagrave Circle in Gleason. Time out, 1658.
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0: which show is it going to be? Or an American History?
1: It's going to be 122-122. According to the map, it looks like the last one on the right side.

0: Berkeley County, 508, officers on scene yet.
1: They are on scene, stand by, we'll have to come in. Y'all can go ahead and make scene if it's safe to.
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3: 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You can turn them loose.
2: That's right.
1: 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Y'all can go back in service.
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0: Had an accidental 911 601 Tumbling Creek Road 601 Tumbling Creek. It's going to be a missed dial. She's having phone issues.
1: Thanks a lot.

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Martin area. Have a call. 137 Village Lane, apartment 2. 137 Village Lane, apartment 2 in Martin. 59-year-old male shaking uncontrollably. Having some fluid build up.

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1: 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I wasn't able to get a hold of you, so I just rolled it to the next person.
0: Copy.

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0: I'm running out to 601 Tumbling Creek Road. There's a 911 hang up. We're tied up out here on the domestic.
1: Yeah, definitely.

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1: Okay.
0: Have a caller at 4808 Greenfield Highway 54, 4808 Greenfield Highway 54. She wants to talk to the deputy to make a report about a theft. She believes the theft is going to be over an alarm clock.
1: 10-4. 6:32, I'll be in route.
0: 10-4.

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0: Abby 10-8, 10-15, 1 female, 10-19. Beginning mileage, 22026. 22026. 19 is what we sent about gathering further. Same up.
1: 10-4.

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0: Well, thank you.

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1: Temple, that's correct. I did have a note in here that, subject's 58603.
0: Or 1084.
1: Temple.
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0: 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He did not answer.
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0: 609 Tennessee 28.
1: Six on
0: 149, Boy Charles, Paul Lincoln.
1: Just confirming 149, Boy Paul Charles Lincoln.
0: Boy Charles, Paul Lincoln.
1: This is going to be a 2007 Lincoln, black in color, to Sheila Tingoff out of Bumpus Mills. Insurance is unconfirmed. Showing expired March of 2026. No stolen.
0: 421 County, 7K.
1: Temple.

0: 6 on 9. I'm going to be 1081 with that vehicle. 170 Trailwick Road. We're just going to be outside of the county just a little bit.
1: 10-4.

0: 632. 632. Look at the office getting some paperwork. 10-4, I'm going to give you public service. 609, I got a DL by name, date of birth. If not, I've got a social.
1: Go ahead with his name, date of birth.
0: Last name is going to be Moore, date of birth, 3/10/1982. First name is going to be Jessica.
1: 10-4-7.
0: 29. Yeah, well, she just advised me that she's possibly suspended as well.
2: Runner as Jessica Coulthard.

0: 609, you did 12. Go ahead.
1: I've got an NCIC hit on this female out of Carroll County. I'd like to call and confirm. I'll be for child support. Also, she does have a revoked license. It's going to be revoked for failure to pay out of Carroll County. No reinstation date.
0: Therefore, are there any priors of driving on a revoke or suspended?
1: And if you're not within the last 10 years.
2: Civil.
0: 211. Go ahead.
2: Just want to advise you of an accidental 911 dial. They were pinging me at Country Corner on 22. Didn't make contact with the caller. She stated everything is code 1. They are heading towards Martin. Just wanted to advise you of the call.
0: 10-4, use of August.

0: 以上です。
1: Can you give me that social just to confirm her identity?
0: No. 412-411-1113.
1: Yeah, this is going to be the same individual.

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1: I'm on the straight way across Woodset. You have to. Avenue

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1: There wasn't somebody trying to reach Dresden yet.
2: 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Getting more info.
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0: 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It will be a camper versus a truck.
1: 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He advised no injury.
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1: 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Mississippi 1 Frank Ida 430.
2: Okay,

0: 6 on the curve case and the hard copy over.
1: Okay, Dippy. We will get them back on and see if they can start sending it this way.
0: Table.

0: 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Caller advised he had a group of individuals come up to him and they accused him of stealing their bicycle. 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
1: 10-4.
2: Six 32 level schedule 6.
0: Yeah, 4.

0: So I might got another 28 when you're ready.
1: Go ahead.
0: We Tennessee 28, Tom David 76850. I've got a DO when you're ready.
1: 10-4, go ahead.
0: 070-248-956. If that 28 comes back, try to confirm insurance on it, please.
1: Ken, for your second 28 did come back. It's showing insurance is unconfirmed.
2: Six thirty-two.
3: Cheryl K is asking if we're going to have any charges.
2: 10-4. We are.
3: 10-4, thank you.
0: So, I got another 28 when you're ready.
1: You can go ahead.
0: Tennessee, Henry 458773.
1: 10-4.

0: Love, you did advise insurance was confirmed on the last 28, aren't you, Chris?
1: The last 28 you ran for the 2019 Chevy is showing unconfirmed insurance.
0: Beautiful.

0: 341 County. I'm going to be in East Main Cove with a subject that was saying that other subject stole the bike.
1: Campbell.

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He's going to be valid and clear as the IP.

0: 341 will be back 10-8. 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It was not theirs.
1: Yeah.

0: 609, are y'all still code 1?
1: Code 1, you can hold, kid.
0: 10-4.

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0: Ten four.

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1: Yeah, well.

0: 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They said 15, what they know. 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
1: 10-4.

0: 632, a Lawson driver took the vehicle.
1: Ten one.

0: 611, you don't mind, could you print off the DL and the 28 on the vehicle?
1: Yes, well, I'll have to wait for you to dispatch.